0: goodness for banquet.
1: Are you a clock watcher?
2: Yes, siree.
1: Are you a kitty chauffeur?
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0: Well, now, here's what the smart folks say.
3: Serve a banquet pie tonight, an apple, cherry, peach,

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Boss says I can't do it. It's a hell of a tune, no. I'm vexed again, perplexed again. I wish I could be oversexed again. Bewitched, bothered, and bewildered am I. That's why I'm as nervous as a pansy in the men's room. Oh, how we danced on the night we were wed. We danced and we danced cause your folks had the bed. Ooh, I don't care if the girls don't want to go out with me. My dreams are getting better all the time. On top of some oaky, I had the time of my life. But it's perfectly legal cause Smokey's my wife. And if you'll bend over and touch your toes, I'll show you where the wild goose goes. I still love those romantic tunes. Oh, standing in the pool room, watching all the balls go by. Does that reach you, huh? Not a tender thing. How about, let me go, let me go, let me go. I'm your mother. I kiss your lips and all at once I am on fire. Take the cigar out of your mouth before you kiss me, Meyer. Whatever Lola wants, Abby rents. Alone from night to night you'll find me. Too weak to pull a chain behind. I wake each morning with a heartache. You like those romantic tunes like, she went upstairs undressed and all at once she had no chest. It's magic. All the fellows stay away from my girlfriend Louise since she contracted that social. Yeah, do that one here. Oh, let me see. When she says, what the hell, let's go find a motel at some more. When it's 3:45 and she's screaming some more at some more.

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TNT, SOS, HOB, TOP. 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

0: I know what you pinko, heavy metal weirdos do to motel rooms. 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
1: Squeegee, that means take it all in French.

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0: and gentlemen, it's Christ! It's Christ!
1: Marketing it, they just won't go away. But they're so unattractive, unoriginal, and badly unbalanced, and uncompromising with human extremists of the world, simply adds to the extreme depression of their naively black and white world, where words are a series of...
2: Side on that new video, these bombs back me in stress!
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I'd sneak it out of there in a lunchbox in my hand. Now getting caught meant getting fired, but I figured I'd have it all by the time I retired. I'd have me a car worth at least 100 grand.

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